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0: 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You know, when you're drawing from the 50s, 60s, 70s, and 80s, you never know what you're going to hear next. I'll be giving you some of the stories behind the songs, so wrap up your weekend with me, Mark Nielsen, on Let the Good Times Roll, Sunday nights at 9 on Hastings Rock Radio.
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take a tender piece of world metal. 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Season with an array of Jameses and add a generous helping of Mother Knows Best on the side. Then you've got a recipe for Kayleigh Dobinson, regularly served on Hastings Rock. The show is served.

take a tender piece of world metal, stir in a tasty morsel of folk, add a glug of sea shanties, marinate it all in steaming prog rock. 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Then you've got a recipe for Kayleigh Dobinson, regularly served on Hastings Rock. The show is served.

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2: Greetings, Nick here. This coming Monday, I'll be presenting the Monday Night Rock Show at 7 o'clock. I'll be playing the top five in the current rock singles chart. I'll have the two long songs and your requests. That's this coming Monday at 7 p.m. with me, Nick Thomas.

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Inquisition. What is the link between these crafts? 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

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Then you should be tuned into The Folk Show with me, Kaylee, right here on Hastings Rock. 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
0: 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You know, when you're drawing from the 50s, 60s, 70s, and 80s, you never know what you're going to hear next. I'll be giving you some of the stories behind the songs, so wrap up your weekend with me, Mark Nielsen, on Let the Good Times Roll, Sunday nights at 9 on Hastings Rock Radio.
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0: Hello, I've just dropped in to tell you about The Variety Mix, a programme showcasing rock, psych and experimental music from yesterday and today. To mix it all up, you might also hear some folk, roots and a little blues. Expect the unexpected, The Variety Mix with me, Simon Halsey, here on Hastings Rock at 7 p.m.
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Then you should be tuned into The Folk Show with me, Kaylee, right here on Hastings Rock. 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
3: Hastings Rock. Nick Thomas.

Yes, very good morning to you, one and all, and you as well. Yes, John Miles there with High Fly from 1975. Well, welcome along, Saturday morning show here. Nick Thomas taking you through until midday. Are you up yet? Yeah, oh, I'm going to lay in, I see. Yeah, that's fine. Okay, nearly 10 past 10, I say. Yes, weather-wise, whoa, wasn't it hot last night, I say. And yesterday, a little bit cooler today with that breeze. Anyway, I'll have your full weather forecast coming up very soon. So, we started off with John Miles and High Fly and Touch the Sky. Oh, yes. And then, before that, it was T-Rex and Get It On. And before that, it was Here Comes the Weekend. Rather appropriate song. It was that by, I'm trying to think. You know, that guy. I haven't got it on my screen, but because that was during just before my programme. Anyway, very good to have you along. Thank you for listening in, tuning in as well. Now, what I want to know this morning is, how many of you are listening on DAB? I've had quite a few messages in, about 10-15 messages have come in, and I'd like to ask all you lot that have put a message up, or anyone that hasn't put a message up, either on the Facebook or text me, the numbers are on the old website there. Yeah, just let me know, are you listening on DAB? Do you listen on DAB? You know, that's the thing, maybe when you're out in the car, so I just want to know, because it's a pretty good signal here in Hastings at the moment. We do get a bit of interference sometimes when the hot weather comes in, but there we are. Anyway, I'm waffling too much, still to come. We've got some Saxon, Ted Nugent, some Whitesnake, Bruce Springsteen's in there, oh, Iron Maiden as well, I say, but carrying on. Here's a band called Super Vintage, and this is Bird on a Wire.

0: Nice bit of Saxon to wake you up on this Saturday morning. Yeah, it's Hastings Rock Radio on DAB. And on the old internet thingy. Yes, very good. Oh, and on your smart speaker, just say Hastings Rock. No, play Hastings Rock. That's it. That's what you have to say. You probably knew that already anyway.
1: Hastings Rock weather.
0: So let's have a look at your weather for today and the next few days. Well, today, a bit more wind around. Yeah, we've got an easterly breeze here on the coast. It's rather nice, to be honest. It's keeping it down, although it's still going to get to 25 degrees. Tomorrow, Sunday, yeah, I'm off to Eastbourne Airborne at the old air show tomorrow. A bit less wind tomorrow, just the wind coming off the sea slightly, but it's going to be a bit cooler at 23 degrees and not so much sunshine.
1: Hastings Rock weather.
0: And the outlook for the rest of the week, a bit cooler, actually. 22 degrees, we're promised, and a bit more cloud around. But no rain. Oh, no. What am I saying, man? Oh, here's a great song from Ted Nugent. This is Motor City Madhouse.

good old Ted. Ted Nugent there. 1975 for that one. It's 25 past 10 on this Saturday morning. Good morning to you. Yeah, as you say, Carol, a bit cooler today. It's that wind that's taking the edge off, I think. A bit more cloud around as well, so that'll help on that one. Yes, Alex, yeah, good morning to you. He says, no sign of the wet stuff yet. No, indeed, that's true. Oh, dear. Anyway, John Morris, hello to you, sir. Yeah, and Roy as well, but you're not meeting up for sausages this morning. Oh, that's a shame. I haven't got sausage either. In fact, I'm just having a roll for breakfast. As we speak, the cheese and cucumber and ham. That does me, that does me. Who else we got there? Richie. Hello, Richie. How you doing, man? And Johnny Wadham Man Galliano is in there. Yeah. Oh, Jane Brunton. Yeah. Hello. If you're still listening, she says, listening at Brands Hatch, and can only hear me before the cars start in the pit lane. Oh, no. That probably happened already, isn't it? So, anyway, not to worry. Thanks for listening in while you can there. And I'm asking you this morning about DAB. Can you get us on DAB? Have you got a DAB radio? Do you find it very hard to tune in? I certainly did. But once you've got it, you just store it and you're okay. But, yeah, a few messages coming in about the DAB and the signal and stuff. So I'll be reading those out as well. Right, so let's... Oh, Dwayne in Eastbourne. Hello to you. Good morning, good morning. Also, Ian there doing his cooking his sprouts, apparently. Yes. Simon Vid. You listen via the internet, do you? I guess you're a bit low down. Hello to you. Thanks for the text.

Yes, and all you've got to do is submit it, and you're put in the draw automatically. Okay, that's good, that's good. Let's have a bit of Whitesnake now, shall we? Oh, I'm ready. Are you willing?

Bruce there, Bruce Springsteen. 1985, that album. Got to number 4 in the chart. Lovely, lovely. Yeah, so we're asking you, do you listen on TV? Yes, well, thank you for all your answers on that one. Yeah, Paul Sledal. Hello, sir. Yeah, he said, that's John Miles one. Yeah, hadn't heard that for a while. That's what I thought. That's why I played it. Didn't realise it was played at 11:15 last night. Otherwise, I wouldn't have played it. That's too soon, you know, to get, come again. Hastings Rock Music, it normally comes up once or twice a month, the same song. That's how we operate here. Anyway, thank you for that. Dan Hack, hello Dan, how you doing, man? Oh, I must come and have a look at your studio. Is it finished yet? Yeah, well, apparently you've got, you're too far away from the signal, but you can't listen. However, you do say, and I know, yes, you do work with cars, that most cars, you say, you've been in, DAB has no problem getting it. And I know sometimes you tune in the station and for them, which is very good. Thank you very much. For doing that. Who else we got? Anya and Johnny. Yeah, you haven't got a DAB radio. You haven't got a car, have you? Oh, you have got a car. Yes, I've seen your car. I haven't got a car, by the way. I've found it too expensive to run. You don't really need one in Hastings. Well, once you retire, that is. Of course, if you're working, I did have a van when I was working. Anyway, I digress. But you said you listen on the internet with a big speaker. Yeah, that's the thing to do, because we are in stereo and we're in fairly good quality as well. Oh, yes, very good. So that's the way to do it. Feed it through an amplifier or something like that. Listening on the phone doesn't really work for me. It doesn't sound right. But there we are. Thanks for all your comments. Oh, John's saying, John Morris says, yeah, you're too far away from the signal because you're out Winchelsea way, aren't you? So you listen on the normal radio type internet thingy. Yes, jolly good, jolly good. Who else? I said hello to Dwayne. Oh, Ian Harling. Yes, he says he can get it when he's in Hastings quite well in the car. But he works sometimes in Eastbourne, and you can hear it in parts of Eastbourne along the seafront there. It does come in, so very good, very good. Yeah, the signal does get out rather well, it seems, if you've got a radio that picks it up, that is. Right, here's a bit of Toto now. Yeah, not that one, though. This is Devil's Tower.

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promised you some Iron Maiden. And there it was with the Wicker Man. I remember in the year 2000, I was listening to Radio 1. Well, Hastings Rock wasn't on at that time. And it was the chart show. You remember, every Sunday they did the chart show. And I'm thinking, Iron Maiden might be there in the top 10. And I'm listening. Oh, number 10, no. And here it is at number 9. Oh, Iron Maiden, I put the radio up loud. Yeah, so that one only got to number 9 in the charts. You don't see much rocking the charts these days, do you? No, apart from the rock chart, of course, which I do on a Monday night. There we are, 10:45, and I'll have your gig guide for today and tomorrow coming up during the show. I'm going to play a new one now. Yes. Now, Airborne, they've got a new album out. They've just released a new single from it. So this is Airborne, their new single, Here It Comes. Actually, it's called Here She Comes.

0: new music there from Airborne. Yes, sounding a bit like AC/DC, but they do. I think they're supposed to. Yeah, it's a new single from them, Here She Comes. Rather good, I thought. First time I've heard that, to be honest. Just got a batch of all the new music for August. All came through at once. A bit late with it, but there we are. So we're doing well, we're doing well. I've got this humming noise again. Hang on a minute. Ah, that's stopped now. Yeah, it's that. Yeah. That's what that is. Okay. Oh, it's coming back now. I'll sort that out in a minute. Yes, it's a technical thing, you know. It's when the microphone gooseneck touches on the desk. And, yes, technical thing. And I fix it rather technically with some padding and stop it so it doesn't ride against it. Yes. Anyway, I digress. It's 10 to 11. It's Hastings Rock Radio. Nick Thomas behind the controls until midday. And we'll have your gig guide coming up after this next one. Going back a bit now, do you know the singer Chantal McGregor? What a lady she is. And she did a jingle for Hastings Rock, and one of her songs has just come up in my playlist. So here she is with a song called Your Fever.
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that lady can rock. Chantal McGregor, and she's very pretty too. Oh, Claire, I hope Claire's not listening. Oh, she won't be. That's all right. Alex has put a picture up there on our Facebook page. Thank you. She is. And brilliant singer as well. She has played the Carlisle, of course, and she rocks. Yes, hello to Ralph. Hello, Ralph, Ralph, Ralph. Ralph's got his studio in Westfield. Westfield Towers, I think it's called. And he can get us on DAB there in Westfield. In fact, I was coming through there the other day and I was picking it up in places. It was a bit in and out, but and get it in Westfield-ish. Right, and Carol, thanks for your message there. I think that's your internet radio, isn't it? She's got one of these newfangled internet radios which picks up all the radio stations that are on the internet. You know, it's not a computer, it's a radio, but it's an internet radio. And, of course, it does display the song playing, etc., etc. She's put a picture of that up. Says it's the best thing she ever bought. And yes, I've heard it. It's very good. Good tone to that. A nice bit of bass and the stereo as well. Very good, Carol. Well done. Thanks for that, because I've been asking people if they're listening on the old DAB, etc., etc. Right, taking us up to the top of the hour and beyond, probably. Got Rammstein for you now, and appropriately, a song called Radio. Yes. Apparently, it says here, a track we were playing as new music in 2019. Yeah, Rammstein. Radio.

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0: Yes, Classe de Paris, that is. Anybody out there?
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0: So let's have a look at today's gig. Saturday, Barnaby's Lounge. This sounds good. David Kane Hardy is there. He's got chill-out guitar vibes. That's at 5 o'clock at Barnaby's Lounge in Hastings. Jenny Lind. Oh, they've got quite a few people playing today. All starts at 6 o'clock, including Frank from Blue Velvet. He's there. And who we got? King Zephyr as well. And quite a few others. That's at the Jenny Lind at 6 o'clock. Los Twangos. They're getting about, aren't they? I've seen them several times. That's not how you say it, but I can't pronounce it. Los Twangalos. 1 o'clock at the Starsky and Hutch on Hastings Seafront. Now, there's a record fair at Bexhill Delawarr Pavilion today. Yes, the Bexhill Record Fair. They used to sell our T-shirts there. That's is on now, and it goes on till 4 o'clock. Well worth a go of that. That's where I got my Hawkwind single from there. That's good. At the Grey Skull Coffee House, that's at St. Andrew's Mews, you know, down the street there, we've got Revenant Duo. Yes, indeed. 5 o'clock. And at the Carlisle, it's tonight at 9 or 8.30, the Super Mix are there. Mix is spelt M-I-C-K-S. Finally, at the Coffee House, Jason McNiff is there in the old High Street there. No, not in the High Street. He's in Robertson Street at the Coffee House at 5.30 today.
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0: Right, we've got more new music for you now. And have you know this band, the Strawberry Alarm Clock. Gosh, it's been a while since they've had some songs out. They've got a new single out. Yeah, it's called I'm Not The One, Strawberry Alarm Clock.
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There's FM. From a couple of years ago now. Single they had out called Out of the Blue. Yeah, FM. Everyone seems to play the Carlisle. We had Chantal McGregor. And, of course, who else was there? Oh, Cassidy Paris. Yeah, they're all there. Yeah, so the gig guide. Yeah, I've done your Saturday one. I left a few out, actually. and thanks, Alex, for putting that up. You said... you missed Alex. Alex is helping us out with our gig guide and doing very well. We've got Chris Wheeler now back out of hospital. He's putting them up. He puts them way in advance. And then we get Big Al to come along and finish us off. At the last minute, he puts the gigs up. And the one he's just put up, and I can see it there now, Alex, brilliant, is The Bitter Pills with Gripper Lee as well, and The Better Dead. 9 o'clock tonight at the Lord Nelson. That's going to be quite a gig, actually. A bit late for me, but there we go. The one I'm going to, which I didn't put up on there or mention it, is the Red Cats. Oh, yes, the rock and roll band with the big cello. Is it a cello? No, you know, the thingy, the fiddle. The big thing that stands up and goes and he turns it round. What the hell is it called? The big bazooka? No, the bass... right, there's a good competition. What's that thing called in the Red Cats? You know, they're a rock and roll band, and he has that thing, quite a big thing. It looks like a big fiddle, but it's huge. And what the hell's it called, man? I can't remember. There's your competition for today. Anyway, the Red Cats are playing at the Hastings and St. Leonard's Angling Club opposite the Albion there. That's at 8:30, so that's where I'll be. But I probably won't stay long because I want to go home and have my tea and get to bed. So that's that. Right, and tomorrow, of course, I'm going to the Eastbourne Air Show. Yes, last day of the air show tomorrow. But unfortunately, the Red Arrows couldn't make it this year. They got stranded in Canada. Not quite sure why, but they did. And also, I believe the fireworks, which are normally on the finale on the Sunday, I think they'll be cancelled as well, as they were here in Hastings. We don't know yet. They're keeping it quiet in case people don't turn up, you know. Here's the band called Treat, and this is Home of the Brave.

Oh, yes. Very nice. Very nice. That's great. Peter Gabriel has got a new single out. It's quite a long one, actually. It's about 7 minutes long. And it features Brian Eno on this next one I'm going to play. And a bit of nice guitar in here as well. So I think it's about 7 minutes long. But let's have a listen. I've not heard it yet, but I've been sort of looking it up on the internet. And it says, oh, it's pretty good. Yes. It's called I Belong to the Sky. And it's the Bright Side mix. That must be the Jolly mix, is it? Let's have a listen anyway. Peter Gabriel and his new single, 7 minutes long. But wait out for that lovely guitar bit.

0: Peter Gabriel. And that's his new single. It's called I Belong to the Sky. Yeah, not my cup of tea, really. A bit funky on the guitar. But, yeah, maybe.
1: Bringing the dream into life. The picture is forming.
0: Yeah. I wonder what you thought of that. Anyway, yes, you've come to my rescue, Alex. Yeah, double bass, that's it. Come on. Yeah, got to see the Red Cats tonight with the old double bass. Brilliant, brilliant. I've got to say hello to Robert, who's mending the wall at the moment. Yeah, my wall was falling down. You know, I'm sort of selling the house, and I had to get the wall fixed. So he's mending it at the minute, and he's making a rather good job of it, too. Right, let's press on with the music. Bit of Nickelback now, from 2009. And this is Burn It to the Ground.

0: Ah, yes, Nickelback, and of course, Nickelback have a new single out. It's number one currently in the rock singles chart, but there's one from 2009, Burn It to the Ground. Yes, so what I was going to say, oh yeah, a bit cloudy out there today, a bit cooler, isn't it? With that breeze, brilliant, brilliant, brilliant, even cooler tomorrow, but not so much breeze, apparently. Yes, so still to come, a bit of Black Sabbath. Oh, we've got Electric Light Orchestra, Jimi Hendrix is in there too, and also got some local music coming up for you. I'll have your gig guide part two for Sunday's bands as well. Let's just have a look at what else is coming along today. After me, we have 2 hours of Hastings rock music. Oh, it's the best as well. It's basically what I'm playing now, the playlist. And then Gordon Cooper comes along at 2 o'clock today with his rock alphabet. And I believe he's nearly at the end. He's on the Y's. Or is he on the Z's? He said he's not got many Z's, but he's going to find a few. Emma Scott's here with the Plug-In Baby radio show. A bit of indie rock, a bit of modern rock in there. Yes, well, same thing, really. That's at 6 o'clock tonight. Peter Anthony here at 8 o'clock with the Q-Burn radio show, and Magnus Shaw finishes off at 10 o'clock tonight. Right, so after the break, some Black Sabbath.
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0: Sabbath with the light, bright Ozzy Osbourne singing on. Just over a quarter of an hour to go on the show. It is Hastings Rock Radio, online, on DAB in Hastings, and on your smart speaker. 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
0: Let's have a look at Sunday's gigs for you. The Pat Butchers are playing at 5 o'clock at the Lord Nelson in Hastings. I bet that'll be packed out. And at the Comet, up Harley Chute Road there in St Leonard's, it's the Hastingers. I've seen them several times. Really good with that slide guitar. That's at 5 o'clock tomorrow, Sunday. Roger Carey and Jim Westlake, they're playing at Barnaby's Lounge there in Hastings on Sunday. At the Carlisle, Lizard Life, they start at 4 o'clock tomorrow. I'd go to that, but I'm at the air show tomorrow. And Martin Blackman Band, saw them the other day, really good, at the Royal Oak in Pet. So that's what we got for Sunday for your gig guide.
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0: Yeah, just go to our website and click on the Gig Guide button, and all the gigs are listed there. And thank you to Chris Wheeler and Mr. Alex Pass for putting up the gigs for us. Doing a fine job, you two. Thank you very much. Here's the Electric Light Orchestra now, and Living Things.

I just think that's one of my favourite Jimi Hendrix songs. 1968 for that one. And Burning of the Midnight Lamp. Yeah, Jimi Hendrix, another guitar hero of mine, and died very young, of course, on that one. I was talking to someone, where was it, the other day? They saw Jimmy play on the pier, and they said they were sitting there on the pier, and he walked past with his girlfriend, we think. She had blonde hair anyway at the time. Mind you, that was a long time ago. But, wouldn't I like to be there? I did miss out on that one. I was quite young at the time, of course. But there we are. So before Jimi Hendrix was really, really well known, of course, he played the festival there at the Isle of Wight. And I'm going actually to the field where he played. I'm going there in a few weeks' time just to sort of stand there and try and feel the vibe. You know, I mean, you never know. There was a lot of people there. Of course, the Who played as well on that one. Anyway, I digress. Let's have a look at Sunday's programmes here on Hastings Rock. They're just trying to pull him up there. Ralph Windsor's here bright and early at 9 o'clock with his Sunday Rock Zone, where he plays ballads and he plays your requests. Rock ballads, of course, yes. Gordon Cooper's back at 1 o'clock for an hour, and he's got his Rock's Golden Year, every rock song from that particular year. Right, Rick Triumph. Yes, Rick's here at 2 with his Chaos and Incompetent show, and it certainly is. He does talk over the records sometimes, doesn't he? I must tell him about that. He never listens to my shows. You tell him. Don't tell him I said, though. Dan Hack, he never talks over the records. He's here with his afternoon anthems, and he does play your requests. That's at 5 o'clock on Sunday. And Kevin Hilton is doing a special screen rock thing, film thing with his TV music and games and bits and pieces. Interesting, the other week, listen to all the TV themes he was playing on that one. Catterways here with a chat programme, but there's music as well. She's going to be talking to Stormy T and how he got into radio, how he got into music, etc., etc. So that's at 8 o'clock on Sunday. And then Mark Nilsson's here with this particular show.

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0: You know, rock and roll music has a rich and varied history, and we try to get to all of it during our 2 hours on the air. Not only rock and roll, but songs that made the pop chart, and rhythm and blues and soul and every genre in between. Songs you know and songs you probably don't know, as well as songs you used to know but haven't heard on the radio in a long, long time. You know, when you're drawing from the 50s, 60s, 70s, and 80s, you never know what you're going to hear next. I'll be giving you some of the stories behind the songs, so wrap up your weekend with me, Mark Nielsen, on Let the Good Times Roll, Sunday nights at 9 on Hastings Rock Radio.
2: Yeah, so Mark's here at 9. He finishes us off on the Sunday there. Right, oh, look, I've only got time for another couple of tracks, so I better just press on. This one's from the band Trespass. Trespass, yes. And this is One of These Days.

0: great song, that, isn't it, by Trespass, One of These Days. Well, that's about it from me. I'll be back Monday night, God willing, with the Monday Night Rock Show, where I'll be playing your requests, the top five in the current rock singles chart, and, of course, the two long songs. Yes, do look forward to that one on a Monday. Today, I've just been playing the playlist, what Hastings Rock plays all the time, and jolly good songs they are, too. Right, I'm going to finish off with a new one. Heaven's Edge have a new single out, and it's called What's He Got?
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Hi, and welcome to today's episode of Rock's Rocks Alphabet with me, the Rockmeister, the brand new show nearly. Well, it was a brand new show last week when we started it. This week is a continuation of the brand new show because we're continuing with the same letter. The idea of Rock's Rocks Alphabet is every week I will do bands that all begin with the same letter and work our way through the alphabet. There's quite a few with the letter A, or enough to do two shows. So I did some in show one, and I'm going to continue with the bands beginning with the letter A in show two, today's show. So those of you who were thinking last week, oh, he hasn't played that one, hopefully I'll play them for you this week. Start off today's show with Aerosmith and Dream On. This is the instrumental from the Allman Brothers Band. This is Jessica.

This is a show where I self-indulge a little bit, I must be perfectly honest. Although all the bands begin with the same letter, and the letter this week is A, I try to choose my favourite tracks by each of the bands. So you've just been listening to Alter Bridge from their album Blackbird with Watch Over You. Before that, Angel, which were one of my favourite bands that never really made it particularly big at all, from their album White Hot with Got Love If You Want It, the Allman Brothers Band with the single Jessica, and starting off today's show was Aerosmith and Dream On.

Just around the halfway stage of today's show, the show of course being Rock's Rock's Alphabet with me, the Rockmeister. The letter with that all the bands begin with is the letter A. Second week, we started the show brand new last week, and this week we're catching up with some of the bands begin with letter A that we couldn't squeeze into hour one. And you just heard Ash with Oh Yeah, before that Autograph with Turn Up the Radio, and April Wine with I Like to Rock.

From Wales, you've just heard The Alarm and 68 Guns. Before that, Alias with More Than Words. And then a little bit of prog rock from their album Death Walks Behind You. You heard Atomic Rooster and Tomorrow Night.

Well, that's it. We've ran out of time and more or less ran out of bands beginning with a letter A as well. Didn't manage to squeeze in Anvil, which I hoped to squeeze in, but I did get in Air Ace with I Don't Care, Aviator with Frontline, American Hi-Fi with Flavour of the Week, and the band that I always struggle to pronounce, Apocalyptica with I Don't Care. I'm going to finish off with a little bit of Alice in Chains with The One That You Know. But thanks for listening. Hopefully you've enjoyed this selection enough to join me same time, same place, same channel next week. I'll be back next week. We'll be on the letter B. So see you all again then. Bye.

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1: Greetings, Nick here. This coming Monday, I'll be presenting the Monday Night Rock Show at 7 o'clock. I'll be playing the top five in the current rock singles chart. I'll have the two long songs and your requests. That's this coming Monday at 7 p.m. with me, Nick Thomas.

0: While the others are talking, we keep on rocking.
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1: Yeah, great to get that one on again from Theory of a Dead Man Winnebago, Lay Low from their upcoming new EP, Part 1, Funeral Songs, which is out at the beginning of September. And before that, I kicked off the show with the Dandy Warhols. Every day should be a holiday. Nearly 30 years old now, that song. Crazy. Hello, how you doing? It's Emma Scott here and another Plug-In Baby radio show with Sorry X and Weezer on the way next after Two Score. This is La Creatura.

such a big sound from Sorry X once again. That's their new single, Can You Hear Me? Yep, I think we can. Before that, the brand new song from Weezer. It was CEO from their upcoming self-titled new album, which is out later on this month. Sounding as good as ever, are Weezer. On the way, I've got Shinedown's new track. I've got A Nation Rising, some Sweet Gorilla, Bleeding Antlers, and Brandon Flowers' new track as well on the Plug In Baby radio show.

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So those guys released their 8th studio album called 8, and it actually got to number 8 in the UK album charts as well. Spooky. They are Shine Down, the song Young Again. Before that, Coastal Fire Department, Everything's Dead. Their new album is out in the coming days. Exciting stuff. If you like a bit of grunge, you know where to go with Coastal Fire Department. It's Emma Scott here on the Plug In Baby Radio Show. I hope you're well. Don't forget, if you want to get your music played on the show, upload now to getradioairplay.com. Just like A Nation Rising did not so long ago. And here they are now with their new single. This is out now. It's called Scarlet in Glory.

So you've heard about bands and artists doing covers of other bands and artists' songs. Well, that's Chandra, and he's covered his own song, but he's made it into a country version. So Winners was released about this time last year, actually, kind of like a pop rock song, and he's decided that he wanted to go country and redo it. And that is exactly what you've just heard, which we love, the new version of Winners by Chandra. Very good indeed. As is the new one from Bleeding Antlers and AKA+. I've got Brandon Flowers on the way on the Plug In Baby Radio Show.

as produced by the legendary Youth. That is London's Sweet Gorilla. Feels Like I'm Still in Love. That song's been around for a while, but it's having a bit of a resurgence at the moment. Always goes down very well on the show. So, how you doing? I hope you're enjoying the tunes so far. It's the Plug In Baby Radio Show. My name's Emma Scott. Still loads to come. I've got the new one from Tom Morello, Nothing But Thieves, Mastodon, First Son, loads going on. And don't forget, if you want to get your music played on the show, you can upload now to getradioairplay.com, just like Bleeding Antlers did not so long ago. They've got a new album coming out later on this month called Songs of Praise, and this is the big lead track from it. It's The Devil of Maria Zell, Bleeding Antlers, on the Plug In.

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1: With that country western music, no one's gonna buy a stereo.

Well, the new songs from Brandon Flowers are coming at us thick and fast, aren't they? That's the third one in very quick succession. But I'm not complaining. That's called Tiger's Blood, as featured on the new album Thrasher, out later on this month. His UK tour coming soon, and no doubt many other dates. Brandon Flowers on the Plug In Baby radio show before that, AKA with Control. And we got some great tunes on the way in the next hour. We've got new Airborne, we've got Queens of the Stone Age. We'll kick it all off with the All American Rejects, and taking us closer to that little lot, it's Stone Sour.

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0: Made in the UK, played around the world. 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

Yeah, what a tune from legendary Tom Morello, featuring his son Roman, actually. That's called Date Night. It's out now, and we kicked off hour number two of the Plug-In Baby Radio Show with a tune that is now 18 years old. It doesn't seem like 5 minutes ago that that was massive. The All-American Rejects, still massive, of course, Gives You Hell. So, how you doing? It's Emma Scott here with some great tunes on the way. I've got Mastodon to come, First Son as well, and now the new one from Nothing But Thieves. This is Baby Cool, Evelyn.

It's a big time for Mastodon right now. The new album Marrow Deep is out later on this month. That song featuring Josh Homme from Queens of the Stone Age. The song is Snakes for Dinner. Before that, it was First Son with O Preacher. And I will have the new one from Queens of the Stone Age on very soon. Plus, I've got the new one from Airborne. I've got the SKB's 3 Days of Wonder, Lakeview, loads going on the Plugin Baby radio show.

We seem to have been waiting forever for the new Airborne album, but not too long to wait now, out on the 4th of September. That's the new song from those guys, Here She Comes. It's a co-write with Mutt Lang and Brian Adams. Great little tune, pure Aussie thunder. Before that, it was Good Vibes Roller Coaster, I Don't Care, and next up, a band that have uploaded via getradioairplay.com. They're called Nine Plan Failed. They're from South Wales, been around since 2008 and releasing since 2012. They took a 10-year hiatus, but they are back now with their new single, Your Porn Is Not My Porn, on the Plug In Baby Radio Show.

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Always good to have a bit of light and shade on the Plug-In Baby radio show, and I would say that that is a lovely bit of light. Esplanada, Back to the Way It Was, from their Ride or Die EP, which is out now. Beautiful. And before that, Cassie Ashton with the cheeky little number, Bratmobile. I've got the SKBs on the way soon. We've got the new one from Queens of the Stone Age, and we'll have a classic bit of Skunk Anansie as well on the Plug-In Baby radio.

Well, I play them a lot on the show. That's because they're a fine, fine band. They're called the SKBs from the UK. The song is Ready to Go. It's out now. Sarah Davies' vocals on point and Status Quo drummer Leon Cave playing on this tune. Liking that and liking the new one from Queens of the Stone Age as well. Easy Street on in just a bit. And next up, some young talent from Devon, age between 17 and 20 years of age. They're called 3 Days of Wonder. This is their new single, Over and Out.

blows away the cobwebs, doesn't it? It's Lakeview teaming up with The Ghost Inside for Kill Me First and Queens of the Stone Age before that with Easy Street. And that is almost it from me, Emma Scott, this week on another Plugin Baby radio show. But I'll be back same time, same place right here next week. And don't forget, if you've got new music you'd like to get played on next week's show, upload now to getradioairplay.com. And I shall leave you with a classic from Skunk and Anansie. Have a great week. Lots of love. Lost

0: 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And if you've got music you'd like to be played on a future week, check out the website, pluginbaby.com.
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Another great show ahead of us. Thanks for joining in. Teenage Fan Club and Day in the Sun is the name of the power play. Hear it again in an hour from now. And there's a lot of that stuff around. You know, the jingle jangle, birdsy type stuff is everywhere. And it seems to go so well with the environment at the moment. Well, weather-wise, that is.

There's not a great example of that sort of sound that's around. And on that subject, by the way, we will be looking at the Hanging Stars and their brand new album, Just a Day. Four tracks coming up under the spotlight this hour. The Hanging Stars, four tracks on the way from the new album, Just a Day. So it'll go along with the psychedelic sunshine from the Buttons there. And, of course, the power play as well from Teenage Fan Club. And, oh, yeah, there's a connection there as well, which I'll get into a little later on. But it'll all make sense, I promise. Thanks for joining us here at Q-Burn, PA, in for the duration once again on your favorite station. Filling in the gaps in between the classic tracks.

Yeah, it was a power play a little while ago, wasn't it? Brand new from the Jayhawks. Great to have them back. American Midnight, that is a solid, good tune, without a doubt. You listen to Cuban PA here, just winging my way through another show and about to bring on the first of the spotlights this week. And the spotlight for the first hour from the Hanging Stars. And we're going to feature the new album, which has just come out just a day. It is as good as all the others. In fact, it may even be better. This one is a solid, good album. Put it on from the start to finish, and you won't be disappointed. It's an adventure. It'll twist and wind and take you with it, dancing under the, apple tree or wherever you want to go, cherry tree. The maypole, it's got it all. All the flavors are here. The album, once again, Just a Day. And it's produced by Jared Love and Sean Reed. And a fine job they have done with it. And there is, of course, the hookup with Teenage Fan Club. Right, let's see. They've already had a lot of singles from this album. You've heard me play them. All Your Yesterdays, Sister of the Sun, Let It Slide. But let's do a couple of tracks that maybe you haven't heard and you will love. That's for sure. So first couple of tracks from the brand new album from the Hanging Stars, Just a Day. It's out now. I'd get hard copy if I were you.

We had this band play live for us in Tunbridge Wells a little while ago for a Q-Burn live event. They were terrific. I mean, they're as good live as they are on record. This is a good record, that's for sure. A brand new album from the Hanging Stars under the spotlight this week, and that's the first track from it, Big Red Car. The album is called Just a Day, and if I were you, I'd investigate. Go to the website, all the W's, .hangingstars. You'll get all sorts of things coming up, dates and merchandise. Merchandise is very cool, by the way. I am wearing a Hanging Stars t-shirt today in the studio. And, you know, they got great graphics, a great sort of like image to it. And, yeah, I mean, they've got a cool name as well, haven't they? The Hanging Stars. I mean, it's the sort of thing that will provoke the imagination. Let's get the next track on. Why don't we just follow on from Big Red Car and try Time Is Nothing.

There's a second track from one of our featured artists, if you like. We call them Spotlights here at Q-Burn. So, first two tracks from the Hanging Stars brand new album, Just a Day. I'd get hard copy if I were you. I'd go to the website, all the W's. Dot Hanging Stars. Find out about dates, find out about it, whether they're playing live near you. They are worth catching, believe me. Like I said earlier on, we had them play at a live Q-Burn event in Tunbridge Wells fairly recently. And this brand new album is out now in hard copy. I'd look into that as well. Maybe get vinyl, get a CD, and check out the merchandise, not only just the live performance dates, okay? Always get merchandise. It helps, and always get hard copy whenever possible, because A, hard copy is cool, B, the alternative is not cool, and C, the artist gets paid. Yeah, that's the big one, really. The artist gets paid. Right, let's see. What should we have next? I'm spoiled for choice. There's loads of things I could do. There's loads of stuff I could play, and indeed mean to play, but I tell you what I'll do. This will be quite fun. Here we are in the middle of a heat wave for summer 2026, and it's turned out to be a proper summer season this year, hasn't it? I mean, this is just awesome. I don't know what it's like. I think most of Europe is in the sunshine at the moment, and also Britain. Totally sunny since about, I don't know, halfway through June, I think it was, without a break. We had a bit of drizzle every once in a while, but then it's back to sunny. Clear blue and sunny. We got clear blue and sunny at the moment as I record the show. And I thought, while everyone's, you know, using the air conditioning and generally having to change their shirt three times a day because it's so hot, it would be fun just to imagine what it was like in midwinter, in the middle of midsummer. Because maybe that's going to happen in 6 months from now. I don't know. But you know, it would be good to sort of imagine, get a refreshing sound. So I've chosen this one from J.J. Cale. This is Winter Snow.

0: JJ Cale and Winter Snow in the Middle of Summer. I thought it would be just fun, you know, just to remind us that the seasons, when they come along, they are rapidly different to what we've been used to, and you could easily get used to a summer. As we do here in the UK, and then suddenly it goes back to what we call normal, which is wishy-washy gray skies, nothing much going on, just you know, inconsequential temperature and dullness, basically. And then, you know, perhaps you get a proper winter, and it's a bit you know, different. I think changing seasons and definable seasons make the year interesting. And I don't know whether it's a good thing, but they seem to make the year go quicker as well, in my opinion, just as long as the seasons cut in. Now, it's usual to get autumn and it's usual to get spring, but the other two often are missing, the summer and, of course, a proper winter. Yeah, like I said before many times, I am a big fan of the proper definable seasons. I love them.
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0: really is, you know, terrific stuff coming out from Paul Bowen's, you know, pen right now. Paul Bowen, of course, Star Jets, you'll know him from there. This is a different project, and he's called it The Lone Star Jet. Which is quite good, and Lone Star is the name of the new album that's on it, and I must admit it is top notch, you know, and it's groovy as well. This one perhaps is, you know, well, in the title you'll know it's groovy. God Bless You, Eddie Hopper. I should imagine he's referring to the 20th century artist, you know, which is highly regarded in certain circles, including Bob Dylan's. So there it is. God Bless You, Eddie Hopper, from the Lone Star Jet, from the forthcoming album Lone Star. Watch out for that. He is really on top of his game with this stuff. Honestly, he's taking it up a notch. And I hope he's listening, because I'd like him to know I thoroughly approve of it.
1: Get set, go.

That's pretty good, isn't it? I like it. Great bass line to it. Shines and the Falling of the Horse. All right. Another two tracks on the way from the first of the Spotlight acts this week coming up. The Hanging Stars just a day, and we'll get there after this one. From Third Eye Blind, London.

New from Third Eye Blind and London. Apparently, they don't want to go to London now. I wonder why that could be. Who knows? Your guess is as good as mine. But I'm telling you what I think with my brain. Here it is. Yeah, and I mean that strongly. Really, I do.

under the spotlight for the first hour this week, Hanging Stars. And yeah, brand new album just today. It's out on CD, it's out on vinyl. I get hard copy if I were you and show the good music the respect it's due. And that way the artist who actually made it may get paid. You know, so it's a good thing. You know, basically you got to feed the flames of creation. Otherwise the flames are going to die down. You need to stoke up the embers. And by doing that, you are going to see them live and you are going to buy hard copy. You are going to look at the merch and buy that too. So this is the way we keep the industry going at the moment. It's not through radio play. I mean, these poor guys, how much radio play are they going to get? Come on. Ask yourself. Okay, that's it. So now we know. What you've got to do is just buy hard copy. Okay? Hard copy and merchandise and go and see them live. And when you go and see them live, you'll be able to get, hard copy at their gigs and the merchandise and everything. And like I said, I'm wearing a Hanging Stars t-shirt today. Very good graphic on the front. Cool image. And a great name for a band as well. It goes along with the sort of music that they make. All right, final track, and we're going to go to the title track, which is the closing track on the new album, Just a Day, The Hanging Stars.

That's the Hanging Stars closing track, also title track to the brand new album, Just a Day. Hanging Stars out now, produced by Gerard Love and Sean Reed. It's a nice job, nicely packaged as well. Go to the website, find out about their live gigs, find out about their merchandise and invest in that if I were you. Oh yeah, and invest in hard copy, of course. Vinyl if you're lucky enough to have a turntable or CD, but definitely get hard copy. Swing by and say hi on all the social media sites. Say hi to Richard Olsen. Rich, as he's known, he is the vocalist with the band. And in fact, we better mention the rest of the band. Patrick Rala is there, guitars, keys, and vocals. Paul Milne, bass and vocals. And Paulie Cobra, great name, on drums and percussion and vocals. Yeah, and with Sean Reed and Jared Love on some vocals as well. And it says here, Jim Morrison on violin. Jim, yeah, not that one. Not unless, I don't know, they've got a Ouija board out and somehow worked a trick. A famous name, that's for sure. Invest in this. I can't tell you how good it is enough. You know, I mean, I've done it a lot, and it's still not enough. It's a well worth hard copy investment as you rebuild your own personal music collection. Make sure all the albums are in there. This is the latest one, but you know, there are others on sale at their website, I should imagine. The Hanging Stars, good luck boys, this is a good album. Hope they're listening. And yeah, it's called Just a Day, and it's out now. All right, this will take us to the top of the hour, as they say in the radio business. Rolling Stones.

0: As the Rolling Stones, with Robert Smith from The Cure on that track, and from Foreign Tongues, new album out now. Get hard copy if I were you and show the good music and respect its due. That track was Divine Intervention.
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That's the opening track to Idols from Young Blood. I think there's a lot of influence in there from Aerosmith, but indeed The Who as well. Hello is the name of the track. Right, slip this in because I haven't played it for ages, and you may have missed it when it came out, and it's well worth knowing about. Richard Butler.

somewhere. Terrific stuff. Richard Butler from the Psychedelic Furs from his solo album. And yeah, that's just called Richard Butler, and that was Broken Aeroplanes right here at Cuba. And in for the duration on your favorite station, PA here, just winging it basically and bringing on the next spotlight act. And he's a regular under the spotlight. We welcome back to the spotlight here at Cuba. The one and only Bill Careri. I'm going to take four tracks from his, I believe it was his debut album. It's one of my favorites anyway. And I've just got a new copy sent to me because I wore the last one out. That is a fact. It's honestly the truth. You know, what more recommendation do you need than that? Yeah, we're going to take four tracks from this album, Long Time Gone by Bill Careri, under the spotlight for the second hour.

That's Bill Careri under the spotlight for the second hour. First track and opening track to the album Long Time Gone, which was his debut album. I'm going to take three more tracks this hour from this album, and I'll take another one right now. One of my favorite tracks, and you know, if you're a regular listener to the show, then you'll already know this. I absolutely love this one.

has Bill Careri under the spotlight. Good to have him back. He's always welcome. From the album Long Time Gone, When I Was a King. Nice and jingly jangly, and I have to say it's got the twang too. You know, perhaps we should just go straight into Tom Petty out of that one, because it would be fitting and suitable and totally understandable.

0: Wow, he knows how to write a song that lifts you and takes you with it. I mean, you know, you found yourself singing to that, didn't you? Especially on the chorus. Tom Petty and the Heartbreakers and Straight Into Darkness right here.
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0: Cuba.

Yeah, that's Echo and the Bunnymen, and Brussels is haunted. You know, it's quite possible, let's face it. I mean, you know, they do say anything is possible, but I don't know if it's

there's all the cleaners rising up in the morning by the sound of things. Oh, dear. Like I've said before when I played that one, I think, you know, from the commercial aspect, I would have chopped the beginning off, I would have come in on the drums, and then at the end, I would have faded out rather than had the cheering and stuff from the non-existent crowd. It's weird. But there you have it. Who produced that? Anybody know? Well, find out. I need to know. Yeah, I need to get in touch. Yeah, I've got ideas they may want to hear. Yeah, so, I don't know, get a number from somewhere, get a directory or something, I don't know. Anyway, see you later. Sorry about that, just had to consult with my people the other side of the glass, who are paying attention during the show, as usual. All right, let's get some Thin Lizzy on. That surprised you, didn't it? You did not see this one coming round the bend, did you? I like to surprise every once in a while. But how on earth could I surprise you with something this obvious?

Yeah, I've got a jar here. I always make sure there's a little something in there. You know, you never know when you're going to need it. Or the devil, he may take you. You never know, do you? Let's hope not. Let's hope that isn't the case. But I tell you what, Phil would have loved that. He's got his own whiskey out at the moment. Thin Lizzy Irish Whiskey. He's also done the rum. It's not him, obviously, but yeah, it's Thin Lizzy. Thin Lizzy Irish Whiskey is available now. And I think you'll probably have to find it online. It's not easy to get, isn't it, in supermarkets or anything, you know, and you don't ever see it behind the bar somewhere on an optic, which is unusual. But I can genuinely say it is terrific as far as Irish whiskey goes. Phil would have loved it and would have been ideal to have in the jar if you were taking a ride out over the mountains. You never know who you're going to run into. Some guy might pull his pistol. And you may have to look at things differently suddenly. And hand that whiskey jar over.

Terrific example of tuneful noise from Social Distortion. Brand new album, Born to Kill, and that is tonight. Okay, let's get busy with a bit more. Bill Careri.

There's another great track from Long Time Gone from Bill Careri. Careri, by the way, C-U-R-R-E-R-I. You can find him on social media. Swing by and say hi. He'll love you. Chuck some positivity his way. He'll love that too. And every creative person thrives on it, including this one. So chuck a load my way as well. I'll put it to good use, I promise. So we're looking at Long Time Gone from Bill Careri under the spotlight for the second hour this week here at Q-Burn. Bill, of course, a native New Yorker, grew up in the right time in one of the right cities to be in at that time, and that was New York City. He was hanging around the Village all the time, Greenwich Village. Lots going on. People like Tom and Jerry, who later on became Simon and Garfunkel, were playing live in the cafes. Bob Dylan, too, and many, many more. It was a terrific time to be around it all going on, and it obviously had the influences, plenty of influence, and the influences that young Bill Careri was looking for. But he decided to step aside from his creative, artistic, musical life and go and make a fortune in the city, which he did. He now lives in Florida, retired, but he loves music still, and he could always be coaxed out of retirement for another album, or maybe a date down in Florida in the sunshine, you never know. Bill Careri, we wish him well. Another track from him right now.

as Bill Careri under the spotlight from Long Time Gone. That takes us out of the show tonight, or today, or whenever you're catching it. Title of that one is Know Yourself. Make sure you do. I'll catch you same time, same place next week for another Q-Burn from me, Peter Anthony. Thanks for listening. Bye-bye.

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3: 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Welcome.

Everything recorded by The Clash featured either Joe Strummer or Mick Jones on vocals. Except that. That is Paul Simonon from London Calling. He wrote the song as well, which kind of makes me wonder whether The Clash were, like the Beatles, not two great songwriters, but three. Anyway, welcome my friends to another episode of No More Heroes. I'm delighted you could join me once again. All the good stuff on the way for you this week. We have Twin Peaks, Midget Gem, The Bowie Guarantee and Soul Traders. And if you're only here for 1 or 2 hours, you can catch the whole 3-hour show absolutely free of charge over on our website, which is www.nomoreheroes.online. That's www.nomoreheroes.online, and the full show is there. But in the meantime, enjoy it right where you are.

You have to wonder if when recording that they realised they were capturing the tail end of the 1980s, but they certainly were the Specials. Their final single release and their final number one, and it was Ghost Town. And on this week's episode, listen out for music from Texas, the Talking Heads, the Stranglers, and a little bit of this.

0: After Pink Floyd drew a line in the sand, David Gilmour went on to record some superb solo music, and there he is. It's a track called There's No Way Out of Here.
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As promised, Texas and Black Eyed Boy. Now, on the subject of hip-hop, we don't play a great deal of hip-hop on the show. We have nothing against the genre. We're just not angled in that particular direction. However, there is some hip-hop that I really enjoy. Not the gangster-orientated stuff. I have some concerns about that, but that's a conversation for another day. Sir Grandmaster Flash, perhaps the originator of the whole scene. Melle Mel, White Lines, you'll remember that. The Message 2, the Sugar Hill Gang, Run DMC, the Beastie Boys. You see, quite a lot, really, but quite a lot of early hip-hop. However, now and again, a hip-hop record would rear its head and would grab my attention and my appreciation. And this was one of them. See what you think.

0: something a little different from Silver Bullet, and that was called 20 Seconds to Comply. And even if it wasn't exactly your cup of tea, you have to admit, it's incredibly exciting. And now let's move straight on to our first musical feature.
1: A great record which deserved more credit. That's the Midget Gem.

Our midget gem this week came from a band called Mission of Burma. They released that in 1981, and it's called That's When I Reach for My Revolver. And the title is a reference to a quotation from Hans Joost, or Joost, never quite sure of the pronunciation, who said, "When I hear the word culture, that's when I reach

Of course, a really tremendous show from Paul Heaton of the Beautiful South, actually playing a football ground just up the road from me here, and I was thus inspired to make the Beautiful South our chosen artists for Twin Peaks this week. Old Red Eyes is back, and then their version of, surprisingly enough, Don't Fear the Reaver. The Beautiful South on No More Heroes with me, Magnus Shaw. Well,

0: to precede the Bowie Guarantee. That was The Killers and All the Things That I've Done.
1: Every show features a stunning track by David Bowie. We call it the Bowie Guarantee.

Our Bowie Guarantee track for this week came from the album Aladdin's Sane, and that is called Cracked Actor. And something I caught on YouTube, I'm going to recommend to you. You just need to do a little search for James O'Brien interview, Tim Booth. And there's a really good hour-long interview with the lead singer of James.

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1: You are entering a portal to the past, back to a world before 1979. Welcome to the No More Heroes Vintage Hour.

And here we are taking the plunge into the vintage hour. The last train to Clarksville, the Monkees, got us underway. If you've heard the last couple of shows, you'll know that we've been listening to Tales from Ray Manzarek from The Doors. I've really, really enjoyed them, actually. And this week, it's no different, but sadly, it is the third and last episode, and it's coming up soon, but not until we've heard Bob Dylan.

Actually, in my later years, I am beginning to warm much more to Bob Dylan than in the past. I didn't really get him for many, many years, but I think I'm melting somewhat. Subterranean Homesick Blues was the song.

It's always great to drop a bit of classic reggae into the Vintage Hour, and who better to give us that treat than Desmond Dekker, a song they're called It's Mech, which sounds much better if you're from the Caribbean rather than the East Midlands of the UK, but a smashing record anyway.

0: You are with the Vintage Hour, where every track you hear was released or recorded before 1979, and that absolutely was Carry That Weight from Let It Be, The Beatles, and Billy Joel. Only the good die young. Now, part three of our reminiscences with Ray Manzarek.
1: No more heroes. Not just people playing music, but speaking too.
2: I'm in DePaul University, working with a couple of dudes, playing a little bit of rock and roll here, a little rock and roll there. One of my high school buddies, Fred Hindle, played drums, and played some little lounge gigs with him. And Dennis, slips my mind, played some little guitar and stuff. And somehow or another, I had met a woman manager agent who had a songwriter son, I believe her son was a songwriter, a son or certainly someone she was managing. He and I got together, and he had a song called Now Look What You Done. And I heard read the words and thought, you know, this would be a real good kind of bluesy thing. Let me put some blues to this. So eventually the song became Now Look What You Done, Now Look What You Left Me Here, The Lonely One. And all I can say is look what you done. The shadows cry, and memories fall, something like that. Blues and memories, and I recall, your love was my life, it warms the sun, and all I can say is look what you done. So it was a country. Actually, what this guy was a country writer, but because of the whole rock and roll thing between country and blues becoming rock and roll with Elvis Presley and all those other cats and Jerry Lee Lewis and Carl Perkins, who was incredible, and all of that stuff coming out of Sun was country and western and blues. So that's what this guy was, basically a country and western writer. But I put the blues thing to it. And the lady said she was going to go off and do something with it and maybe take it around to some of the blues guys. And I said, hey, that sounds fabulous. Let me know if somebody does it. 6 months later, I hear the song on the radio, man. Muddy Waters has a new single out. This is the B-side of Muddy Waters' single. Al Benson has flipped it over. I forget what the single was. He flipped it over. Let's play the B-side. There's a song called Now Look What You Done. It's by Muddy Waters. I went out and bought the record thinking, oh my God, Muddy Waters has actually recorded one of my songs. I get the record and I look at the record. It says Now Look What You Done, written by M. Morganfield. And then, oh God. So we never got nothing out of it, you know. And then later on, who covers the song but the Rolling Stones, you know? And I thought, wait a minute, I don't necessarily want the publishing on it, but don't I get half of the composer on it, for God's sake? Blues and memories, and I recall your love was my life, indeed, as warm as the sun. Sing it, Mick. And all I can say is look what you've done. God, all these guys covering the song. But I was very proud, you know. And it's our little secret. Only the people who are listening to this, you and I, will know about it.

0: And that was the third and final part of R.A. Manzarek. Well, not exactly an interview, but his account of his younger years and his time with the Doors.
1: They don't make music like they used to, do they?

It's taken from Wish You Were Here. It's the Pink Floyd. The song is Have a Cigar, and when recording that particular track, they couldn't seem to nail the vocal, so they popped next door and press-ganged Roy Harper in on that, and that's who you hear, Roy Harper. I mean, for a long time, it sounded just like Roger Waters to me, but perhaps that's because I was expecting it to be.

Born to be Wild, known throughout the world, but perhaps a little less well known, but nonetheless a superb record, Steppenwolf, and that's called The Push.

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0: They sound very different, but they are top-notch soul records. Ball of Confusion, The Temptations. They did that Brackets thing as well. That's What the World Is Today. Totally unnecessary. And then the Marvelettes. I really, really love that. Needle in a Haystack.
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0: And that is us done for another week. I genuinely hope you've enjoyed the show. Please do take care. Bye-bye.
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